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0: Mega 963, DJ Eddie One, The Spicy Talk is on. El tema de hoy tiene que ver con una madre de familia que le compró marihuana a su hijo cuando estaba joven. Ahora su hijo se lo reprochó en una live video stream en Kick. This guy's a streamer. Y esto fue lo que le dijo él a ella en una live video stream. Check it out. All right. So much you got it. He got it. Oh, you see. Aquí va. Okay, we lost it. Hold on. We'll come back to it. The question here is, de que si es correcto como padre, madre de familia, comprarle marihuana a tus hijos para después poder decir, prefiero que lo hagan aquí en casa a que lo anden haciendo en la calle. Hoy sí, aquí te va el audio y el video de lo que le dijo este streamer a su mamá.
1: Remember when I was 17 and you buy me weed?
2: Ya, para que no te fueras de la casa. I'd rather be your friend a que te perdieras en la calle.
0: Nicole? 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Mega, buenos días.
3: Usted me habla, Duarte. Yo opino que the whole weed thing is being blown out of proportion. Alcohol is 10 times worse than weed. It's not like she wanna go get some drunk. And as far as brain cells, we actually have something called cannabinoid receptors in our brain. That's actually why a lot of mammals actually, we actually respond well to marijuana. And there can be a lot of medical purposes, again, because we have cannabinoid receptors in our brain. Our brain was meant to be to receive marijuana, and they're making it seem a lot worse than it actually is. It's actually not as bad as anyone thinks, and that's what I think the mom is not wrong.
0: All right, hubiera sido mejor si no hubiera estado en speaker, yes. But good info. ¿Qué? Summarize that porque no se escucha bien.
4: Supuestamente dice que hay ciertas cosas que la marihuana te puede ayudar.
0: No, ya, obviamente lo mencionamos hace un rato, de que medicinalmente hay gente que lo ocupa y sí le ayuda a mucha gente.
4: Y que dice que tomando alcohol es más peor que fumar marihuana.
0: All right, that's her opinion, and we take it. Mm-hmm. But getting high and using it for, you know, para usos medicinales es una cosa y la otra es otra. Let's take another call. Mega, buenos días.
5: Hi, my name is Gladys, y opino sobre el Hot Topic, Spicy Talk, sorry, not Hot Topic. Yo soy una mamá de, tengo tres niños, y el más grande, I've had an experience with my son where he tried to do stuff like that behind my back. I've always highly encouraged my kids to not smoke until they're at least 21. However, if I'd rather buy them their trees as opposed to them doing it behind my back. So, you know, so that's one. But he has bad experience, so he doesn't smoke anymore because he chose to do it behind my back and didn't have good experience. So I would only say that only if you know your kids are going to do it behind your back, I would feel better knowing what I'm buying and that it's clean as opposed to, you know, letting them buy it somewhere where it's not even legit, because there's shops that don't, like, they just let young kids in, kids who are not even 21, and you don't even know if it's a legit place. So that's
0: All right. Vamos a leer mensajes de texto en el chat. We still got calls.
4: Yes.
0: We still got a few more calls. But first, let's go to the chat de la música app. Aquí viene uno de Lulu en el chat de la música app que dice, good morning, guys. Unas moms piensan que dando cosas materiales y drogas son cool, pero en realidad son unas ignorantes. 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Y no tienen nada que echarte nada en cara, dice. Aquí viene uno que dice, since 2020, the COVID thing, my kids were at home, that they couldn't go out, so now they get bored on the streets, that they want to go back home, dice Honey.
4: Oh, wow.
0: Aquí viene otra que dice... Vane dice, and if people really did their research, they're even using edibles, dice, to be able to help kids with autism, Parkinson's, and so many other diseases.
4: Wow.
0: Yeah, eso es verdad también. Mm-hmm. We get that. I get that, and I agree with that too. Pero una cosa, again, es de usarla para medicina, y otra cosa es usarla to get high.
4: Y lo que yo estoy diciendo, Eddie, es de que, mira, mucha gente... está hablando de que lo lleves a hacer deporte. 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Estamos hablando de que lo van a hacer behind your back. Uno sabe sus hijos cómo son. Y si tú sabes que tu hijo lo va a hacer behind your back, prefieres mejor que lo haga enfrente de tu casa, in the backyard, que lo haga en otro lado.
0: All right, let's take a couple more calls, and then we close it out. Mega, buenos días.
6: Liz de Boyle Heights. No, I'm sorry. I agree with a lot of stuff you say with you, but not this one. Totally disagree with you. I am not going to go buy marijuana for my son with my hardworking money. If he wants to buy marijuana without me knowing, that's fine, but let him work for it. I'm not going to go buying something for my son that tomorrow will become something worse, and I would be the cause of it. Yeah, he's going to do it himself, but at least I wasn't the one that introduced it and brought it to him.
0: Thank you. Thank you. Thank you. Thank you. 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Right? Y después se meten otras cosas. You're never going to forget that. Que tú lo comes, tú vas a decir, porque yo le compré esto, ahora se metió a otra cosa.
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4: 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And I was like, I don't want this, I don't want this. So, it can work as your favor, a tu favor, o
0: en contra.
4: O en contra.
0: All right, two more calls. 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

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How would you say it? It's a referee. Today's game. So I'm just like, ay, ay, ay. 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Why even play? Just kidding. Just kidding. Ahora sí, vamos a ver. Porque Harry Kane es el Harry Potter del fútbol. So a ver, ¿quién tiene más poder? Si el Lucky Charm de Messi, Ismael El Fat, o la magia del mago, Harry Kane. It's Mega 96.3.

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Like, he's so into Superman right now, so I'm so excited de que Warner Brothers Studio Tour in Hollywood tiene the Superman experience. Que de hecho, tú te ganas tu paquete familiar today texteando la palabra clave movies al 43902 to get you

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Acaba de empatar el partido Argentina. Van 1-1. Ese Enzo peligrosísimo. We were afraid of Messi. Enzo es otra cosa. I don't think he's human, bro. That has to be like the first AI dude on the field. Those